right now. Everyone's doing the same thing. It's like I'm hearing a repetition of the same sound. So we came here to put it down. 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You understand? Yeah. 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

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And we're still in slow motion. We're still in slow motion.

Mama Maria's more fire. Fabio B, live and direct. A little bit of reggae music. Spread the message. Mama Maria say so.

Yeah, this is Azizi Romeo representing for Radio Andarosa. You don't know, you're tuning into More Fire. And we say, don't make them tame your lion, don't make them tame your hot fire. Will blaze up if them ever try shake us. 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Yeah, man, more fire.

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fell into the road that you came here for. 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More release, more push, more new, more new. Yes, yes, understand how to earn. And you taught me how to earn, so I can forget you. 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Still, all the marching cars, and no time.